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2: When your legs don't work like they used to before, and I can't sweep you off of your feet,

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I said, no. He said, that's where we're gonna go. You need a change of pace. When we hit the strip with all the wedding chapels and the neon signs, he said, I left my wallet in El Segundo and proceeded to take